0: thoughts around.
1: When I was 16, my father said, "You can do anything you want with your life. You just have to be willing to work hard to get it." That's when I decided, when I die, I want to be remembered for the life I lived, not the money I made.

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2: 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You come around, yeah. You ease my mind, you make everything feel fine. 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
3: 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Wait, is this the song with the drums? I met

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1: TJ has me so fucked up. I don't deserve this shit.
2: I don't understand why you keep putting up with it, Lala. Seriously, I'm over it.
1: But I love him.
2: Well, I can't keep coming to save you every time this happens. Are you texting him?
1: I gotta go. Please take me back. I gotta go.
2: Are you serious?
1: Yes, please take me back.
3: Oh, you ain't know I can sing.

0: Let me check my chest, my breath, right quick. He ain't never seen it in a dress like this. He ain't never even been impressed like this. Probably why I got him quite a set like sip. Like it, love it, need it, bad. Go, take it, go, own it, go, steal it, fast. Boy, stop playing, grab my ass.
1: Why you acting like you shy? Shut it, save it, keep it, push.
0: Why you beating around the bush? Knowing you want

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0: Your mission is to observe and study planet Hur only. Do not engage the local inhabitants. Warning, do not engage the local inhabitants.
1: I'm just trying to get his boat down the stream, and it seems like it's taking 500 years. I'm just gonna bless these lips open.
2: The fruit, go back. And get the fruit.
1: Oh, shit. In the tree?
2: Yeah.
1: I thought that was health.
2: Yes.
1: Okay.
2: Yes.
1: And then eat it.
3: Level 69 unlocked.
2: Look at you. Okay, we threw the mission trees and getting fruit.
3: Now entering.
2: The lips.
3: Level 69.
1: Why am I strangely attracted to this being?
2: Where is he from?
1: I don't know, E-Arth or something?
2: Spell it.
1: E-A-R-T-H.
2: I think the E is definitely silent.
1: Yeah. Arth.
2: Shut up! I got next.

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The grass, trees, and dew, how I just hate you. Please turn those headlights around.

Oh yeah. Oh yeah. Everything gonna be all right this morning. Oh yeah.

0: us a rush, darling.
1: Oh, it's cold.
0: No, get my jacket. Okay. I'm sorry, I can't come with you. Say hi to everyone, okay? Okay, don't wait up for me.

I used to meet you down on Woods Creek Road. 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

0: just ahead, Cynthia Erivo and Ariana Grande. Then later, Steven Spielberg presents the Oscar for directing, followed by the awards for Best Actor, Actress, and Best Picture.
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2: Shorty said she coming with a breath test, cause she saw a young nigga pull up in the Rover. 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

0: Electronic, you know that. I love y'all, I fuck with y'all, and I appreciate y'all, you know what I'm saying? 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I'ma
1: just wait. 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

0: Tor Andersen her. 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Her det så mye variert musikk.
1: There is a lot of good that comes with celebrity, you know that. There is also a pretty white hot spotlight, and you found yourself under it recently.
2: Yeah.
1: Some headlines.
2: Set the record straight.

0: None of it is true.
1: Do you know this woman?
0: Never met the woman.
1: No?
0: So.
1: Okay. All right. Well, obviously, this is what comes along with
0: exactly.
1: Life
2: in the fast lane, as they say.

0: thank you is what I should have said. I should be in bed, but temptations of trouble on my tongue, troubles yet to come.
1: One sip,
0: bad for me.
1: One hit,
0: bad for me.
1: One kiss,
0: bad for me. But I give in so easily, and no thank you

0: Kathy!
1: Oh, what happened?
0: Listen, I just wanted to thank you for literally the best party of all time. It was absolutely incredible, and I don't care what anyone says about you. You're actually really cool. Best party ever! Woo!

0: think this egg was doing on the stove?
1: I have no idea. It's just...
0: Kathy, Beth, Terry, what happened to your room?
2: No! Mom, Dad!
1: And why is there some lost boy in your bed?
2: I don't know anything. I just woke up and my solar system was off of the post!
1: My goodness, so irresponsible.
0: And what's Uncle Kenny doing on the couch?
2: I didn't do it. It was Rebecca. She had a party.
1: No, Rebecca Black is a nice girl.
0: Yeah, I don't think she would have started this, honey.
2: Why are you home so early from the convention?
1: Well, I got some crazy text from Uncle Kenny who said he was going to start playing the sax again.
0: Yeah, we had to get home right away to see what that was all about.
1: Can't let that happen.
2: I love you guys, but Uncle Kenny told me that you used to be fun on Friday.
1: Kitty cat, we invented Fridays.
2: I need to sleep it off.
0: Good night, honey.
1: Good night, honey.

0: mom and I were young, we used to party, you know.
1: What happened to your diorama of the solar system that you worked so hard on?
0: You know, sleep all day, party all night. That was our motto, right?
2: Something
0: never
2: like
0: grow
2: that.
0: Old.
2: Right.
0: All that kind of stuff. Honey, let's go have our own Friday night.
3: He was awesome, Mom! Kenny was awesome! Oh my God, he's so

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1: I can't believe these disrespectful men out here. Just staring at y'all bodies, objectifying y'all. Listen, I'm Jamal, and I just want to let y'all know that you too, you're not just sexual
2: right,
1: beings.
2: Another fake woke okay? misogynist.
3: Does he really think he's an ally to the feminist club?
2: Please, please, that kind of crass virtue signaling is nothing but a less overtly nefarious form of toxic masculinity.
1: Ladies, hey, I see what y'all doing. Cut it out, it ain't nice.
2: You don't want us, we freaks.
1: Oh, y'all should have said something earlier. I like me some freaks.
4: She trying to tan right now, you in her way. You know what I'm saying?
1: Oh,
2: this. Of the sun.
1: Of the sun, yeah.
2: I'm brave. You know, a little tanning session. Yeah.
1: All right.
2: Bye, baby.
5: Bye.

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1: In life, we hide the parts of ourselves we don't want the world to see. 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
0: Good to see you. 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